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18: I'm meteorologist Mark Thibodeau with the Weather Channel. Some cloud cover overnight, a low of 75. A few pop-up storms Wednesday, mostly just a hot day. Again, 92 for the high, heat indices to 102. A better chance of rain and storms Thursday. This may dent the heat a little further. Highs Thursday in the mid to upper 80s.
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5: I'm meteorologist Mark Thibodeau with the Weather Channel. Some cloud cover overnight, a low of 75. A few pop-up storms Wednesday, mostly just a hot day again. 92 for the high, heat indices to 102. A better chance of rain and storms Thursday. This may dent the heat a little further. Highs Thursday in the mid to upper 80s.
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13: I'm meteorologist Mark Thibodeau with the Weather Channel. Some cloud cover overnight, a low of 75. A few pop-up storms Wednesday, mostly just a hot day. Again, 92 for the high, heat indices to 102. A better chance of rain and storms Thursday. This may dent the heat a little further. Highs Thursday in the mid to upper 80s.
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22: I'm meteorologist Mark Thibodeau with the Weather Channel. Some cloud cover overnight, a low of 75. A few pop-up storms Wednesday, mostly just a hot day again. 92 for the high, heat indices to 102. A better chance of rain and storms Thursday. This may dent the heat a little further. Highs Thursday in the mid to upper 80s.
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4: I'm meteorologist Mark Thibodeau with the Weather Channel. Some cloud cover overnight, a low of 75. A few pop-up storms Wednesday, mostly just a hot day again. 92 for the high, heat indices to 102. A better chance of rain and storms Thursday. This may dent the heat a little further. Highs Thursday in the mid to upper 80s.
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0: 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It's one gigantic weekend full of songs like this. You've blown it all sky high. 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
2: I'm meteorologist Mark Thibodeau with the Weather Channel. Some cloud cover overnight, a low of 75. A few pop-up storms Wednesday, mostly just a hot day. Again, 92 for the high, heat indices to 102. A better chance of rain and storms Thursday. This may dent the heat a little further. Highs Thursday in the mid to upper 80s.
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Now, don't laugh. We're just here playing everything and wearing our itsy bitsy teeny weeny yellow polka dot bikini.

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4: I'm meteorologist Mark Thibodeau with the Weather Channel. Some cloud cover overnight, a low of 75. A few pop-up storms Wednesday, mostly just a hot day again. 92 for the high, heat indices to 102. A better chance of rain and storms Thursday. This may dent the heat a little further. Highs Thursday in the mid to upper 80s.
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3: I'm meteorologist Mark Thibodeau with the Weather Channel. Some cloud cover overnight, a low of 75. A few pop-up storms Wednesday, mostly just a hot day again. 92 for the high, heat indices to 102. A better chance of rain and storms Thursday. This may dent the heat a little further. Highs Thursday in the mid to upper 80s.
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5: I'm meteorologist Mark Thibodeau with the Weather Channel. Some cloud cover overnight, a low of 75. A few pop-up storms Wednesday, mostly just a hot day again. 92 for the high, heat indices to 102. A better chance of rain and storms Thursday. This may dent the heat a little further. Highs Thursday in the mid to upper 80s.
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17: I'm meteorologist Jeff Marr with the Weather Channel. Partly to mostly cloudy heading into this Wednesday. There may be an isolated afternoon thunderstorm with a high near 92. Rain will increase tonight with a low in the mid-70s. And scattered showers and thunderstorms on Thursday tomorrow with a high close to 90. The heat index might climb up close to 100.
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1: 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And that, my friend, you can take to the bank. They'll look at you funny, but you can take it to the bank. Oh, look, I got 103.7 Chuck FM. So, do you have any money for us? No? 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

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Hey, thanks for loving Chuck. We're loving right back at you.

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12: On 129 South, speeds in the single digits from Chestnut Street to Terrace Street. And on 129 North, speeds in the 20s at Main Street. On the Interloop 10, speeds in the 20s at Old Hall Road. And on 78 West, speeds in the 20s at College Avenue. And this is T.R. Drake with Chuck on the Road.
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19: On 316 West, speeds in the teens from Winder Highway to Fence Road. On 129 South, speeds in the 20s at North Old Gainesville Highway. And on 129 North, speeds in the teens at Main Street. 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One call, that's all.
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25: I'm meteorologist Jeff Marr with the Weather Channel. Partly to mostly cloudy heading into this Wednesday. There may be an isolated afternoon thunderstorm with a high near 92. Rain will increase tonight with a low in the mid-70s. And scattered showers and thunderstorms on Thursday tomorrow with a high close to 90. The heat index might climb up close to 100.
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15: On 129 South, speeds in the 20s at John B. Brooks Road. On 129 North, speeds in the teens at Main Street. And on 78 West, speeds in the 20s from Foundry Street to South Billups Street. And this is Tierra Drake with Chuck on the Roads. So pretty.
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1: On 78 East, speeds in the 20s at Athens Perimeter. And on 316 West, speeds in the teens from Winder Highway to Progress Central Avenue. Lastly, on 129 North, speeds in the teens at Main Street. 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
3: I'm meteorologist Jeff Marr with the Weather Channel. Partly to mostly cloudy heading into this Wednesday. There may be an isolated afternoon thunderstorm with a high near 92. Rain will increase tonight with a low in the mid-70s. And scattered showers and thunderstorms on Thursday, tomorrow with a high close to 90. The heat index might climb up close to 100.

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0: We've got more random songs right here on 103.7 Chunk FM. Just hang on, because you'll never know what we're going to play next. And that's kind of the, you know, feature of this station.
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17: There's an accident reported on 985 North at Friendship Road that has the right shoulder blocked. And on 129 South, speeds in the teens from Chestnut Street to Terrace Street. And lastly, on 316, speeds in the teens at Jimmy Daniel Road. And this is Tierra Drake with Chuck on the Road.
16: 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Throw in some surprises. 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
15: On 129 North, speeds in the 20s at Pepper Street, and on 78 West, speeds in the teens from Foundry Street to North Pope Street. On the Interloop 10, speeds in the 20s at Old Hole Road, and on 316 West, speeds in the 20s at Winder Highway. And this is Tierra Drake with Chuck on the Roads.
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16: I'm meteorologist Jeff Marr with the Weather Channel. Partly to mostly cloudy heading into this Wednesday. There may be an isolated afternoon thunderstorm with a high near 92. Rain will increase tonight with a low in the mid-70s, and scattered showers and thunderstorms on Thursday tomorrow with a high close to 90. The heat index might climb up close to 100.
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1: I'm meteorologist Jeff Marr with the Weather Channel. Partly to mostly cloudy heading into this Wednesday. There may be an isolated afternoon thunderstorm with a high near 92. Rain will increase tonight with a low in the mid-70s. And scattered showers and thunderstorms on Thursday tomorrow with a high close to 90. The heat index might climb up close to 100.
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You'll love it or hate it, but you'll never guess what's next. Because, yeah, we don't even know.

Yep, that's Chuck FM chasing down the ice cream truck, running through the sprinklers, and catching fireflies. You know, Chuck just loves summer, although giving ice cream to fireflies, not a good idea.

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1: I'm meteorologist Jeff Marr with the Weather Channel. As the high today heats up to 92, there may be an occasional shower, thunderstorm, and then rain will increase in coverage through the evening and overnight hours, with the low dropping down to 75. Another round of scattered showers and thunderstorms for Thursday tomorrow, with a high temperature close to 90.
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1: I'm meteorologist Jeff Marr with the Weather Channel. As the high today heats up to 92, there may be an occasional shower, thunderstorm, and then rain will increase in coverage through the evening and overnight hours, with the low dropping down to 75. Another round of scattered showers and thunderstorms for Thursday tomorrow, with a high temperature close to 90.
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13: I'm meteorologist Jeff Marr with the Weather Channel. As the high today heats up to 92, there may be an occasional shower, thunderstorm, and then rain will increase in coverage through the evening and overnight hours, with the low dropping down to 75. Another round of scattered showers and thunderstorms for Thursday tomorrow, with a high temperature close to 90.
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0: 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Yeah, I

By now, you know it's hot outside, right? Well, you know where it's even hotter? Inside your car. So please don't leave your pets in the car. 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

Lisa at Mossy Oak listens to Chuck, and so does Heather from Watkinsville. So, you know what we got going on there, right? A love triangle. Well, in Chuck's mind, I guess. 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
14: I'm meteorologist Jeff Marr with the Weather Channel. As the high today heats up to 92, there may be an occasional shower, thunderstorm, and then rain will increase in coverage through the evening and overnight hours, with the low dropping down to 75. Another round of scattered showers and thunderstorms for Thursday tomorrow, with a high temperature close to 90.
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0: You feeling me? 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
16: I'm meteorologist Jeff Marr with the Weather Channel. As the high today heats up to 92, there may be an occasional shower, thunderstorm, and then rain will increase in coverage through the evening and overnight hours, with the low dropping down to 75. Another round of scattered showers and thunderstorms for Thursday tomorrow, with a high temperature close to 90.
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0: 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In fact, it should get here right after these commercials.
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15: On 129 North, speeds in the 20s at Pepper Street. And on 78 West, speeds in the teens from Foundry Street to North Pope Street. On the Interloop 10, speeds in the 20s at Old Hole Road. And on 316 West, speeds in the 20s at Winder Highway. And this is Tierra Drake with Chuck on the Roads.
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So, you know,

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13: On 129 North, speeds in the 20s at Pepper Street. And on 78 West, speeds in the teens from Foundry Street to North Pope Street. On the Inner Loop 10, speeds in the 20s at Old Hole Road. And on 316 West, speeds in the 20s at Winder Highway. And this is Tierra Drake with Chuck on the Roads.
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15: I'm meteorologist Jeff Marr with the Weather Channel. Rain will increase in coverage into this evening with an overnight low eventually falling to 75. And then as we look ahead to Thursday, there will be periods of showers and thunderstorms with a high close to 90. And then on Friday, another round of showers and thunderstorms and cooler with a high close to 86.
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1: On 129 North, speeds in the 20s at Pepper Street, and on 78 West, speeds in the teens from Foundry Street to North Pope Street. On the Interloop 10, speeds in the 20s at Old Hole Road, and on 316 West, speeds in the 20s at Winder Highway. And this is Tierra Drake with Chuck on the Roads.
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12: On 129 North, speeds in the 20s at Pepper Street, and on 78 West, speeds in the teens from Foundry Street to North Pope Street. On the Interloop 10, speeds in the 20s at Old Hole Road, and on 316 West, speeds in the 20s at Winder Highway. And this is Tierra Drake with Chuck on the Roads.
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14: I'm meteorologist Jeff Marr with the Weather Channel. Rain will increase in coverage into this evening with an overnight low eventually falling to 75. And then as we look ahead to Thursday, there will be periods of showers and thunderstorms with a high close to 90. And then on Friday, another round of showers and thunderstorms and cooler with a high close to 86.
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It's yogurt. 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
6: On 129 North, speeds in the 20s at Pepper Street. And on 78 West, speeds in the teens from Foundry Street to North Pope Street. On the Inner Loop 10, speeds in the 20s at Old Hole Road. And on 316 West, speeds in the 20s at Winder Highway. And this is Tierra Drake with Chuck on the Roads.
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12: Beware of an accident that's been reported with the right 2 lanes.

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1: I'm meteorologist Jeff Marr with the Weather Channel. Rain will increase in coverage into this evening with an overnight low eventually falling to 75. And then as we look ahead to Thursday, there will be periods of showers and thunderstorms with a high close to 90. And then on Friday, another round of showers and thunderstorms and cooler with a high close to 86.
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11: I'm meteorologist Jeff Marr with the Weather Channel. Rain will increase in coverage into this evening with an overnight low eventually falling to 75. And then as we look ahead to Thursday, there will be periods of showers and thunderstorms with a high close to 90. And then on Friday, another round of showers and thunderstorms and cooler with a high close to 86.
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Thanks, Tammy. 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Woohoo! 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
3: I'm meteorologist Jeff Marr with the Weather Channel. Rain will increase in coverage into this evening with an overnight low eventually falling to 75. And then as we look ahead to Thursday, there will be periods of showers and thunderstorms with a high close to 90. And then on Friday, another round of showers and thunderstorms and cooler with a high close to 86.
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